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You suddenly feel a rush of energy. You would like to dance. 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
4: Victor Soriano, in session. You can't hide.

over that, you know, and I know in order to do that, there's certain things you have to do. It's just a way you can pitch it off and just add your flavor to it. I just want this sort of versatility, you know what I'm saying, so that me and Bone can do a joint together, me and Shaw can do a joint together, you know, R. Kelly, whoever. Money.

0: Soriano te invita a un viaje por los sonidos electrónicos del mundo. Soulful, disco, house, deep, beach house. 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
1: As American as apple pie, as American as the blues, as American as apple pie, the question is why?

piano, in Langston's poetry, on Robeson's baritone. The point is that the blues is grown. The blues is grown now, full grown, and you can trace the evolution of the blues on a parallel line with the evolution of this country. From Plymouth Rock to Acid Rock, from 13 states to Watergate.

America has got the blues and it's a bicentennial edition. The blues you might amuse you, but make no mistake, it's a bicentennial year. A year of hysterical importance. A year of historical importance. Ripped off like donated moments from the past. 200 years ago this evening. 200 years ago last evening. And what about now? The blues is now. The blues has grown up and the country has not. The country has been ripped off. Ripped off like the Indians. Ripped off like jazz. Ripped off like nature. Ripped off like Christmas. Manhandled by media overkill. Goosed by aspiring vice presidents. Violated by commercial corporations. A bicentennial year. The year the symbol transformed into the BUY centennial. By a car, by a

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1: As American as apple pie, as American as the blues, as American as apple pie, the question is why? Why should the blues be so at home here?

grew up as property. The blues grew up in Nat Turner visions. The blues grew up in Harriet Tubman courage. The blues grew up in small town deprivation. The blues grew up in big city isolation. The blues grew up in the nightmares of the white man. The blues grew up in the blues singing of Bessie and Billy and Ma. The blues grew up in Satchmo's horn, on Duke's piano, in Langston's poetry, on Robeson's baritone. The point is that the blues is grown. The blues is grown now, full grown, and you can trace the evolution of the blues on a parallel line with the evolution of this country. From Plymouth Rock to Acid Rock, from 13 states to Watergate.

America has got the blues and it's a bicentennial edition. The blues view might amuse you, but make no mistake, it's a bicentennial year. A year of hysterical importance. A year of historical importance. Ripped off like donated moments from the past. 200 years ago this evening. 200 years ago last evening. And what about now? The blues is now. The blues has grown up and the country has not. The country has been ripped off. Ripped off like the Indians. Ripped off like jazz. Ripped off like nature. Ripped off like Christmas. Manhandled by media overkill. Goosed by aspiring vice presidents. Violated by commercial corporations. A bicentennial year, the year the symbol transformed into the BUY centennial. By a car, by a flag, by a map. Until the public en masse has been bludgeoned into bicentennial submission or bicentennial.

It's a half-ass year. And we would be silly in all our knowledge, in all our self-righteous knowledge, when we sit back and laugh and mock the things that happen in our